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0: sort of where I guess the next gen like to hang out, you know, and for some of them it's in their rooms, it's on their phone, and that's the way they connect around the world.
1: Yeah, absolutely. And yeah, I'm not like sort of huge into social media scrolling and stuff myself, but I understand that that's where the people are, and yeah, I love trying to connect with people that aren't, you know, of my age bracket or where I come from. And so I think that that's so cool. As people, we can do that. That's insane to me. So yeah, using these platforms to do that is just makes me feel really cool, to make people laugh. Doesn't matter who you are.
0: So that actually brings me, so, and for any of our listeners who are tuning in, we're chatting with comedian Dane Simpson, Wagga Wagga comedian, currently on a Victorian regional tour, but is certainly reaching across the globe and has been up to some incredible adventures. Now, you talking about being online, I am aware of your little cult hit during lockdown of Servo Bingo. Could you maybe tell us a little bit about what that was?
1: Yeah, okay. Obviously, yeah, everybody was in lockdown, and there's a pub in Northern Stillizer, a pub in Wagga, and it's the brewery, and there's a big window at the front of it, and across the window is there's a servo across the road, and we just set ourselves up in front of this window and with a camera, and we handed out bingo sheets. We came up with about 30 different things that could happen at the servo, like a ute could turn up, a red car, green car, blue car, whatever. And we gave out these bingo sheets, and just from people's homes, we went live. And then if you got as the cars turned up, we marked them off the bingo sheet. It became a huge cult hit. We ended up having thousands of people streaming our stupid little thing on a Tuesday. And it was just, I think it was just that live form of entertainment that we sort of weren't getting. But we were connecting via like social media stuff. And then we would just give out prizes, but the prizes meant nothing. They were realistically just you can come down and get a coffee from the brewery in the mornings. I think that was allowed at that time. But it didn't matter what it was. The prize didn't matter. It was more just having a laugh and being silly and watching this servo. And just because there were some things that were rare, like we did have like a police car could turn up, and if a police turned up, people got excited. But the number one thing that people lost their minds was when a dog was in the back of a ute. That was crazy. People were like, "Yes, here we go," which is so funny to me. And people still bring this up to me.
0: Yeah, I can see how you made your mark, especially in a time where I think a lot of us were particularly bored and looking inward. You gave a bit of community connection in that way, and it's lovely to see, you know,

0: that radiant light that you are taking off in all your shows around all of your opportunities and the globe. We're really excited to keep seeing what you do next, Dane. For our listeners, how can they find you best if they want to see your upcoming shows or find any news about your next movements? What is your Instagram?
1: Yeah, please. Find me on Instagram. It's the Dane Simpson. Or you can go, or any other social medias, obviously, Facebook and TikTok. And, just go to my website as well, danesimpson.com.au. Give it a like. I promise you there'll be some silly and fun stuff there. And if you do see me around, get a photo. I love it. And post it. It's cool.
0: Well, it sounds incredibly deserving. The trajectory you're on, how much you appreciate it. It's so great to hear your excitement for the path that you're on. And for anyone, remember, in Portland, in Warrnambool, in Drysdale, there's some shows next weekend. And keep your eyes open for more moments in future, particularly those of you up in Queensland. Dane, good luck with the rest of your travel. Thank you so much for your time today. And I look forward to chatting to you again in future.
1: Awesome. Thank you so much.
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0: 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And where else is better to do that than community radio? The CBAA brings you Australian Music is Bloody Great, a radio series delivered by the Community Radio Network featuring some great Australian artists talking about and playing great Australian artists. 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
1: Hi, this is Holly Throsby here. I am hosting Australian Music is Bloody Great this week, and I have chosen a few of my favourite Australian songs from the last few months. You can hear them here on community radio. Everything that you hear today can be found on amrap.org.au, which is where community broadcasters find Australian music. So if you are an Australian artist, get your music on AMRAP. Okay, let's listen to some songs. The first song that I've chosen today is the title track of the new album by Charlie Ivan Band. The album and the song are called Of Nothing. I don't really know much about this band except that they're from Alice Springs, and I love the record. I think it's really good songwriting and really good arrangement and production. It's released by Bedroom Suck Records, which is, to me, a really consistently great label. So here is Of Nothing by Charlie Ivan Band.

That was Of Nothing by Charlie Ivan Band. My name's Holly Throsby and I'm here this week hosting Australian Music is Bloody Great. And the next song I've chosen is from Field Commander Ali, the music of Ali Mullica, who's a New South Wales South Coast based artist. I really like both of her records. And I've chosen a cover actually. She does a really beautiful cover of a Michael Hurley song on this new album called Wild Geeses. And I think it's just very well chosen and very well done. So here it is.

That was a beautiful cover of a Michael Hurley song called Wild Geeses from the new album by Field Commander Ali. My name is Holly Throsby and I'm here hosting Australian Music is Bloody Great. And the next song that I've chosen is from a band called Body Type, who I'm sure a lot of people already know. I love Body Type. I've done some shows with them before and I just think, you know, watching them live and listening to their records, they're really fun and really clever and kind of euphoric band. And I really like the new album called Tally, and I've chosen track 4, which is called Eye is a Mouth is a Face.

That was Body Type with I as a Mouth is a Face. My name is Holly Throsby and I'm here this week hosting Australian Music is Bloody Great. The next song I've chosen is the new single from Ruby Gill. I'm looking forward to her new album. She's a really interesting artist, really intelligent poet and very funny and often quite strange lyrics, which I always enjoy. Her new single is called Carol/Not Carol, and here it is.

That was Ruby Gill with Carol / Not Carol. My name is Holly Throsby and I'm here hosting Australian Music is Bloody Great. And the next song that I've chosen is from a Sydney band made up of five women, really good band called Megafauna. I've chosen their song Softmore.

That was Megafauna with their new single, Softmore. My name's Holly Throsby. I'm here hosting Australian Music is Bloody Great. And the final song I've selected of recent Australian music that I like from the last few months is from the new album by Sydney artist Marcus Whale. I'm a big fan of Marcus. I think he's a really interesting artist and such an incredible performer. The song that I've chosen has particularly good percussion. There's really amazing percussion across this whole album, actually. This track is called Unborn.

That last track was Unborn by Marcus Whale. My name's Holly Throsby and I've really enjoyed hosting Australian Music is Bloody Great. Thank you for listening today. Remember, it's really important, especially in this day and age, to support Australian music and your local community radio station. If you are a community radio broadcaster, you can find all the songs that I chose today on amrap.org.au. And if you're a local musician, get your music on AmRap because that's how community radio can find you. I am supposed to choose one of my own songs now. So I have a new album coming out. It's called Normal Magic. It's out on September 4th. And I've chosen a song which features another Australian artist who I really admire. Her name is Laura Jean, and this song is called Hold, Please.

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2: Hello, I'm Lewis Donaldson. On the 25th anniversary of 9/11, the Prime Minister has paid tribute to those who lost their lives as a result of the terror attack. 2,606 people died at the Twin Towers in New York City, 125 people were killed at the Pentagon, and thousands have died since due to exposure to dust. 10 Australians were among the victims. Anthony Albanese says it was a day that changed the world.
3: From New York to Washington to Pennsylvania, so many people responded to terror with extraordinary courage, compassion, and defiance. And together, they defined the spirit of a nation. We hold on to that and we remember everyone who never came home from what should have been just an ordinary day in September.
2: First Nations Advocates Against Violence says community voices must be heard to reduce domestic violence cases against First Nations women and children. A review handed down this week shows the number of Indigenous women killed by their intimate partners in 2024-25 was double the baseline data from 2022. CEO of First Nations Advocates Against Violence, Kerry Staines, has told NIRS Cultural Authority needs to have a seat at the decision-making table.
4: They will guide the path for community safety, and we need to trust in that process, and we need to ensure that the cultural authority is at the table and that we're understanding what that community is asking for, and the government needs to work out how they can provide them the support that they need.
2: Ebola has spread to another health district in the Democratic Republic of Congo. The World Health Organization says the DRC in total has reported in excess of 6,700 cases. The contagious disease has claimed the lives of more than 3,000 people. Child protection advocates are urging Australians to create an environment where children feel safe in speaking up about sexual abuse. Brave Hearts Day is raising funds and awareness about the importance of normalising personal safety conversations at home. CEO Alison Giel says the scale of child sexual abuse is confronting.
5: More than one in four Australians, 28.5%, experienced child sexual abuse. More than one in three girls and almost one in five boys. I mean, that's not a rare risk. It's not confined to strangers and it's not happening somewhere else. It's in every community across Australia.
2: Free support is available for all people experiencing or at risk of experiencing domestic, family and sexual violence. You can call 1-800-RESPECT. That's 1-800-737-732. And in Western Australia, Fremantle has turned purple for the Dockers AFL finals campaign. Local businesses are joining in the final spirit, decorating windows, venues and storefronts in the lead-up to tonight's home semi-final against Geelong. Supporters say they'll be making the club's home ground as hostile as possible for Geelong. And the first endurance round of the 2026 Supercars Championship will get underway in South Australia today. Drivers will take to the track at the Bend for their first practice session soon. Co-drivers will have their first hit out in the cars early this afternoon. Qualifying and the top 10 shootout will take place tomorrow before the 500-kilometre race on Sunday.
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1: Hello, I'm Lewis Donaldson. The Greens Party has been divided over a deal with the federal government which will see a new form of carbon credits generated by native forests. The changes will allow state governments to earn carbon credits by blocking logging of existing native forests and selling the carbon sequestration credits to industrial polluters. But three Greens senators crossed the floor to oppose the deal yesterday, arguing forests don't need to be monetised to be saved. Nick McKim was one of them.
2: There is no guarantee that a single extra hectare of forest will be protected through this methodology. This methodology is a neoliberal response to a crisis caused by neoliberalism. What could possibly go wrong?
1: A national survey has found most Australians doubt the health system is ready for climate-related emergencies. The Australian Institute of Health Innovation at Macquarie University found 65% of respondents were concerned about climate change. 45% believe it poses a serious risk to their personal health, and only 37% believe the Australian health system is prepared to respond. Researchers say the findings underscore the need for targeted public communication about climate-related health risks and strengthen public understanding of health system preparedness. The child or partner of older adults living outside major cities have been found to commit the majority of abuse cases. Shannon Kirkwood has more.
3: The first of its kind study has analysed the challenges faced by older Australians living in regional, rural and remote communities. Monash University researchers say professionals supporting older adults experiencing abuse and older adults with lived experience have identified financial abuse as the most common form of harm. Other motivations for abuse included the desire for power and control. The report recommends locally tailored solutions which offer support through trusted community organisations. Co-author Dr. Naomi Feitzer says any response must ensure the victim survivor feels safe, while there's also a need to challenge ageism in Australia.
1: A heritage-listed pub in Townsville has been destroyed by fire. The Great Northern Hotel was built in 1900 but has been closed since 2015 following a separate blaze. Firefighters were called to the scene about 6:15 this morning and say the building has partially collapsed. Queensland Police have made an emergency declaration under the Public Safety Preservation Act and are urging those in the area to remain indoors and close their windows. The Queensland Government has announced new technology to help ensure safer conditions for whales and swimmers. Laura Devoy has more.
4: The state government is trialling innovative acoustic technology designed to help humpback whales avoid shark control nets. The five-week trial on the Sunshine Coast will test the effectiveness of acoustic alarms on whale behaviour alongside drone surveillance. It's being conducted in partnership with the University of Queensland. Recent information estimates 50,000 whales will migrate through Queensland's waters this year, with only 0.02% on average interacting with program equipment in previous years.
1: A 15-kilometre stretch of the Pacific Motorway in the New South Wales Hunter region opens today. It bypasses five sets of traffic lights through Hexham and Heatherbrae near Newcastle, and it will cut 7 to 9 minutes of travel time during peak hours and remove up to 25,000 vehicles a day from local roads. Turning to sport, a spot in the preliminary final is on the line for Fremantle and Geelong. The two teams will meet in Perth tonight in the first of the AFL's semi-finals. Corey Wagner and Jude McVie are back for Frio, with Brandon Walker injured and Nathan O'Driscoll omitted. No changes for the Cats. The winner will take on the Sydney Swans at the SCG next week.
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And that was Dragon and April Sun in Cuba. Good afternoon, everyone. Sandra with you for a few hours this afternoon. The 60th birthday party for the Historical Museum was a very special occasion this morning for the members and their guests. And the museum will be open tomorrow with free entry as a present, a birthday present to all of our community and visitors alike. And well done to the committee and happy 60th birthday to you all again. I'm here till about 3 o'clock. Hope that you can keep me company. If you'd like a song, I'm here, and you can please phone me on 6623796. Here is Lyle Lovett and Summer Wind.

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Simply Red, one of our inaugural president's favourite songs, and that was Cole Ward. Many of you would remember Cole. Cole Ward's favourite song, Simply Red and Fairground, and I think of him every time I play that, him and his little Alex, not so little anymore. Dwight Yoakam.

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0: If you or someone you know is in need of help, call Lifeline at 13 11 14. A new campaign is urging Aboriginal and Torres Strait Islander people to prioritise their health and complete their free bowel cancer screening test when it arrives in the mail. Campaign spokesperson, First Nations comedian Andy Saunders, is encouraging fellow Indigenous peoples to complete the test.
1: I've gotten behind the bowel cancer screening campaign because I consider my health one of the most important things. And I'm not just doing it for myself, I'm doing it for my family and my community and my mob, because I want to be here as long as I possibly can. And these preventative measures are probably one of the most important things.
0: US President Donald Trump has spoken this afternoon, rounding out the Republican midterm conference a day after announcing his intention to hit the campaign trail. In a brief speech, the president says the people gave him a mandate to save America, and he delivered.
2: We delivered the largest tax cuts in American history, the largest regulation cuts in American history, the largest investment in our military in the history of our country, and made America the energy and military superpower of the world. We're the superpower of the world.
0: It comes after the White House promised $5,000 checks for every American adult if the Republicans keep control of the US House and Senate after the midterm elections. Eligible Australians living with a rare genetic form of motor neurone disease will soon have subsidised access to a targeted treatment. From next month, Calcity will be available through the PBS for some adults living with SOD1ALS. Head of Neurology at Macquarie University Hospital, Professor Dominic Rowe, explains the significance of the decision.
3: The government supported this therapy for people with SOD1 motor neurone disease will help some people live better and longer. That's what everyone wants with motor neurone disease, more time. They want therapies that potentially slow the progression of this disease.
0: And in music news, the Spice Girls have announced the Singles Collection, the first complete set of every single the group has ever released. The box set is being released to celebrate the 30th anniversary of their iconic 1996 debut, Spice. Sitting front and centre is Do You Think About Me, a demo finally released after three decades. Here's a snippet. And in sport, the NRL final series gets underway tonight. The South Sydney Rabbitohs will take on the Newcastle Knights at the Sydney Football Stadium in a must-win clash. The teams met twice this year and have one win each. Talis Duncan's returns for the Rabbitohs. Matt Dufty will start at fullback with Jai Gray on the bench. Dom Young, Tyson Frizzell and Phoenix Crossland are back for the Knights.
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Harpo and movie star. Good afternoon, everyone. Sandra with you now on Cow. And for the last hour, I've been filling in for Greg Presbury, and you'll be able to tune in to Greg again tomorrow. Usually, Friday afternoon, I'd be settling in for a session with Runes Music with Graham Rooney. However, he and his wife Suzanne have set off on their next big adventure. With Cow FM members who could make it, we enjoyed a lovely farewell dinner together a couple of weeks ago. And we're going to miss them very much. Graham did an enormous amount of volunteer work behind the scenes here at COW, and whilst he also presented most weeks, he didn't miss many weeks presenting here a couple of times a week for 20 plus years and received a well-deserved recognition as a life member a few years ago. It may be that Graham joins another community radio station and continues on with Runes Music. And if he does, we'll be sure to let you know that so that you'll be able to tune in to him via the community radio app, perhaps. Cheers to them both. And just for the time being.

0: 11 minutes past one. That was Rascal Flatts and Who You Love.
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0: Thanks very much for that, Marlon. And while we're enjoying the farmers markets over at Crawford Square, Marlon will be spinning the discs, I think that's what he says, up here at Cow FM from 8 until 11. So tune in to listen to Marlon as well with all his great music. Paul Kelly and From Little Things, Big Things Grow.

of blood. And Vincent sat down with big politicians. This affair, they told him, it's a matter of state. Let us sort it out. While your people are hungry. 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

0: Chris Norman and Susie Quattro and Stumbling In.
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11 minutes to 2. And that was Alan Caswell and Nine Tattoos. Here is Neil Diamond and A Matter of Love on Casino Zone Wireless.

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1: Hello, I'm Lewis Donaldson. On the 25th anniversary of the September 11 attacks, Australia's spy chief has warned transnational terrorism has re-emerged as a significant security concern. ASIO Director General Mark Burgess says while the nature of terrorism has changed, some elements have come back, with Al-Qaeda, ISIS and their affiliates exploiting permissive spaces in the real world and online to grow their capabilities. Mr. Burgess says it's creating a renewed capacity to conduct and inspire attacks outside their immediate spheres of influence. Meantime, the Leader of the Opposition, Angus Taylor, says Australia is facing the fact that Islamist extremism remains a significant threat.
2: Speaker, as we mark the 25th anniversary of 9/11, an atrocity committed by terrorists, and in memory of all those murdered, it's beyond time we had a reckoning with Islamist extremism. Enough of being told, don't look back in anger. Enough of this being downplayed. My commitment to Australians is to keep out and to root out Islamist extremism.
1: Victoria's Court of Appeal has dismissed former gangland lawyer Nicola Gobbo's bid for compensation. Ms. Gobbo had originally sought at least $800,000 in damages from the state over claims she was groomed by police to become an informant. She was publicly exposed as an informant in 2019, and since then, multiple high-profile criminal convictions have been overturned. The Supreme Court dismissed her case, and today Ms. Gobbo was refused leave to appeal. A memorial displaying the list of names of the children killed in Gaza between October 2023 and July 2025 will be set up at Parliament House. Eliza Delves reports.
3: From next Monday, the exhibition by US artist Phil Bueller will be put on display in Canberra. It was brought to Parliament by the Perth Doctors Medical Aid for Palestine and will remain on exhibition throughout the day following a memorial, which will begin at 9 a.m. The Greens have welcomed the exhibition and say they hope Labor MPs will take the time to view it and reflect. In a statement, the Greens say in June of this year, a UN independent commission of inquiry released a report on Israel's targeting and killing of children. More than 64,000 children have been reported killed or injured in Gaza since October 2023.
1: Two mothers have settled a trespass case against New South Wales police after officers arrived at their house multiple times a day and during the night to conduct bail checks on their Indigenous sons. The case, which was launched against police in April 2024, was reportedly settled on confidential terms 3 weeks before it was set to go to trial in the Supreme Court. One of the complainants has two Aboriginal sons who were on bail from the ages of 11 and 13 after being found as passengers in a stolen car. Police attended her home in regional New South Wales more than 150 times over 20 months. And overseas, Philippine rescuers have resumed the search for survivors of a ferry fire that killed at least 5 people, with more than 80 still missing. Authorities say operations were complicated by thick smoke, preventing responders from boarding the ferry. And in sport, in AFLW, Sydney have lost former All-Australian Brenna Tarrant to a ruptured ACL. The 24-year-old will have surgery and miss the rest of the season and likely a large chunk of the 2027 campaign. The defender, who was All-Australian in 2024, had played all 4 games in 2026, averaging 2.3 marks, 8 disposals and 2.3 spoils.
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1: If you enjoy country music, why don't you join us at the Casino Country Music Club? 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

0: And that was the Chicks and Can't Hurry Love.
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0: And it's now 22 minutes to 3. Up next on COW, share time with Jenny Ryan, drive time variety of music from 4 through until 6, followed by Malcolm Field with his Field of Dreams, country, Aboriginal and rock and roll music mix. Great music from Malcolm from 6 till 9. So we've got Jenny and Malcolm.

Joe Cocker on Casino's own wireless and Hitchcock Railway. Here was Chuck Berry and You Never Can Tell.

0: 8 minutes to 3 o'clock, and that was Graham Connors and Beach House in the Blue Mountains.
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0: And thanks so much for your company today. I'm leaving you with station music through until 4 o'clock. And Jenny Ryan will be here at CowFM from 4 until 6. And Malcolm Field from 6 until 9. Enjoy. I hope to be back Thursday with my Lazy Crazy Thursday program, Jumbling Genres from 10 through until 1. Enjoy your Friday arvo and then have a terrific Saturday, Sunday. Take care. I'm leaving you with Teddy Swims and Hammer to the Heart. Toodaloo. And bye for now.

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1: Good afternoon, I'm Melissa Delfs. Across Australia, staff shortages are seeing one flight cancelled every 3 days. Speaking to a Senate hearing on rural and regional affairs and transport, Air Services Australia says 2,536 cancellations were recorded over the year to August 31, and they were responsible for 121 of them, with 103 in Sydney alone. This morning, CEO Peter Curran confirmed Sydney Airport recorded 14 inbound cancellations just today after overnight staff were unavailable.
2: Practically, we look to deploy 10 staff every morning and 10 staff every afternoon and two in the overnight. Last night, at relatively short notice, we had some unplanned absenteeism, which we weren't able to recover from. Our model isn't on, is it to call people for overtime. As Mr. Sharp said, we're working toward recruitment to have a different model, an on-call model, but we are not there yet in terms of staffing numbers.
1: A leading Australian neurologist says the availability of a targeted treatment for a rare genetic form of motor neurone disease could be life-altering. From next Monday, Qalsody will be available for the PBS for some adults living with SOD1 ALS. This form of MND is estimated to affect around 70 Australians. Head of neurology at Macquarie University Hospital, Professor Dominic Rowe, says the new treatment is encouraging.
3: This therapy is a landmark step in the treatment of genetic motor neurone disease. For the first time, we have a genetic therapy for SOD1 motor neurone disease that I never thought I would see in my career.
1: It comes as researchers say the incidence of MND in Western New South Wales is more than four times the global rate, with 3.72 cases per 100,000 people each year in the region. The Charles Sturt University data also shows patients from the area travel an average of 139 kilometres for specialist care. With more than 509 bird flu events now registered across the country, experts are urging households not to feed birds as the deadly virus threatens endangered species. Around 30 to 50% of Australian households are feeding birds regularly, which could cause a super spreading event if a sick bird interacts with others. Speaking to NIRS News, Daryl Jones from Griffith University says it's best not to leave food out.
4: What we're doing is it's really artificial and really dangerous at the moment because of the risk. We put food in one place every day, and lots of different birds, often of numerous species, will come to that location. If any of the birds are sick, it doesn't have to be bird flu, any sort of flu, any sort of sickness, that's exactly where it'll be spread. So what I'm suggesting is people stop feeding if they possibly can, and if they can't, we have to do something about that.
1: And Americans have visited Australia today, coming down under to watch a historic NFL clash at the MCG. A crowd of 100,000 fans packed the sold-out stadium to watch Brock Purdy lead the San Francisco 49ers to an upset 27-7 win over their rival Los Angeles Rams. It was the second highest international attendance in NFL history and the league's seventh biggest regular season crowd of all time. And in more sport, a spot in the preliminary final is on the line for Fremantle and Geelong. The two teams will meet in Perth tonight in the first of the AFL semi-finals. Corey Wagner and Judd McVie are back for Frio, with Brandon Walker injured and Nathan O'Driscoll omitted. No changes for the Cats. The winner will take on the Sydney Swans at the SCG next week.
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0: Hello, I'm Alyssa Delves. Queensland has been dealt the first downgrade to its credit rating in 17 years, heaping more borrowing costs onto the state's budget. The loss of Queensland's AA+ rating with credit agency S&P Global came on the same day New South Wales received an upgrade to its credit outlook. Queensland's Treasurer David Janetsky says the government's doing what it can.
1: There's no doubt that we have capped SES numbers. We've taken spending from the former government, 6.6% over 9 years, our first budget 5.4%, this budget 4.9%. So we have been targeting budget improvements. We've been managing the budget back to surplus. And that's one of the things that S&P today have observed, in that we've softened the landing.
0: S&P say the state's budget performance will remain very weak over the next 2 to 3 years compared to similar peers. The Therapeutic Goods Administration will consider recommendations from a review on the use of an active ingredient in sunscreen. Lewis Donaldson reports.
2: The review was conducted following concerns about SPF claims on sunscreen labels and testing reliability. The TGA scrutinised dozens of products and found some did not contain the level of SPF on the label. Public and stakeholder consultation is now open to consider a number of recommendations from the review, including changing the permitted concentration of the ingredient 4MBC as a precaution. The TGA says it is not considering a change in use of sunscreen or any warnings, bans or recalls of any products. It says Australians should continue to use sunscreen.
0: Australia's heavy metal community has helped save the only dedicated live music hub in Central Australia. Alice Springs Blackreath has reached its $1 million target. The funds will be used to purchase the studio, place it in a trust, and safeguard it for future generations. Founder Pirate says it's a historic day for Australian music.
3: What a day to be alive, my friends. To wake up in the dead centre of Australia, on Aranda Country, and to say to you guys, happy heavy metal $1 million morning, my friends. We have done it.
0: The hub supports independent artists from across the outback to record, perform and create, while championing heavy metal artists across the top end. As a show of unity, over 30 heavy metal bands will be performing on stage across 6 cities around Australia tomorrow. Solar citizens have welcomed the announcement that the government will work to make plug-in solar and batteries available to all Australians, exploring pathways to support their safe deployment. It would see Australia join Great Britain, Germany and many American states in allowing renters, low-income households and people living in apartments to access cheap plug-in solar panels and batteries. The advocacy group would like to see the move completed by July 1 next year. And temperatures are warming up this weekend in the southeast of Australia as a front clips southwest Western Australia. The Bureau of Meteorology's David Crock explains the forecast.
4: And the pattern's been evolving really slowly this week, with this high pressure system dominating the weather across southern Australia for several days now. It's very slowly moving out into the Tasman Sea tomorrow. That means temperatures will pick up a little through much of southeastern Australia. It's also extending this ridge still up the Queensland coast, which is still bringing showers, pretty fresh winds to that part of the country.
0: And in sport, the NRL final series gets underway tonight. The South Sydney Rabbitohs will take on the Newcastle Knights at the Sydney Football Stadium in a must-win clash. The teams met twice this year and have 1 win each. Talis Duncan's returns for the Rabbitohs. Matt Dufty will start at fullback with Jai Gray on the bench. Dom Young, Tyson Frizzell and Phoenix Crossland are back for the Knights.
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That was the famous Van Morrison and Brown Eyed Girls. Good afternoon, Richmond Valley, and welcome to a little bit of time with Jenny Ryan listening on Cow FM. Thank you for tuning in to Cow FM and your local radio station. Well, I'm so glad you've joined me on a beautiful afternoon after a little bit of rain, spit, spat and spot through the afternoon, but it's... You can just see the sun out there now, and it's just warmed up, and it looks like we're heading into a really great weekend. So while we have some time together, you know, I will tell you what's happening in the wonderful valley, Richmond Valley, over the time. We will have some music. After the news, we'll have some jokes, but we'll just spend some time together sharing and, just chilling together. Please, if you're travelling, please take it easy. The roads are a bit damp out there now because we haven't not long ago, had a shower. But just don't put your foot down. It's better to be 5 minutes late than dead on time. And, just take it, enjoy it, get ready for a lovely weekend. Looks like we're going to roll into a really lovely weekend. So right now we're going to listen to Cliff Richard and the Shadows, the Young Ones.

Well, I thought he was going to talk to me, but we'll see what we're doing here and see if he'll want to talk to you. But I don't think he wants to talk. Cliff Richards, please come in. Coming in, Cliff Richards.

Because Your Kiss is on my list. That was Daryl Hall and John Oates. Well, welcome, welcome, welcome to this afternoon. And before we get into what's happening in the valley, my friend Kevin has given me a few jokes. Are you ready? Yeah, they're a bit parody, but let's listen. What do you get when you cross a pigeon with a parrot? Voicemail. Right, I told you, you might squawk, but it's all right. What do you call a parrot that cannot fly? A walkie-talkie. Kevin, I might be getting into trouble for these. Last one. What part of a pirate ship is the parrot not welcome? Come on, you know this one. Come on, guys. The crow's nest. Oh, yeah. Thank you, Kevin. Thank you, Kevin. I will remember those jokes. All right, let's get into the very first thing that's happening in the valley this weekend. And, of course, we're going to kick it off with the Queen Elizabeth Park Run, which is at Queen Elizabeth Park Casino each Saturday morning at 7 a.m. Tomorrow, Josie from St. Mary's is taking the reins as run director. Congratulations, Josie. That's fantastic. Wow, well done, well done, well done. So, here's a call out to come for a run, a jog, a stroll, or join our volunteer brigade. If you're new to the park run, come at 6:50 a.m., 10 to 7, and we will be happy to register you. Come on, guys, as I tell you, it's not my way to start my weekend, but for a lot of people it is. You put on those joggers and those shorts and those floppy hats because those magpies are mad this year. They are really mad. So put on your hats and your joggers and take off. If you're going to take your pooch for a walk, put him on a short lead and just get out there and enjoy the beginning of the weekend, if that's what you're doing. That's the Queen Elizabeth Park Run at Queen Elizabeth Park at 7 a.m. And then on Saturday, you're invited to help the Casino Historical Museum celebrate 60 years. Their 60th anniversary is happening. And there are free tours from 9:30 a.m. until 2 p.m. And coinciding, running alongside with the museum's open days on Saturday, the Family History Group brings Appraisal Day to the Casino Community Centre from 10 a.m. to 2 p.m. Bert from Summerland Antiques Ballina will be on hand to value your treasures. 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There's a $5 per item charge for appraisal, and please, we have a limit of three. That would be great. So if you want to know how much that lovely little treasure chest has been sitting up there on your shelf for all these years, take it down to Bert and let him have a look at it. You might be sitting on a good little sum of money. Right now we're going to listen to Dusty Springfield, I Only Want to Be With You.

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make me feel. All right, here we get back into what we're doing over the weekend. 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And that Dirrawong is Dirawong. Now, the Out of the Shadows 9K walk to raise awareness of mental health and suicide prevention is taking place 7 a.m. on Sunday at Collie Park, Farley Street. That's one of the groups. I'm walking with another group, Out of the Shadows, and we're doing 9K tomorrow. And this is a really important thing to do. It's 9K because we're reminding everybody that 9 beautiful, incredible lives are lost every day in Australia to suicide. So we want to make it more out there. We need to know about it. We need to be sharing it. We need to know how to help. And just it's with Lifeline, and just to make a phone call to Lifeline is $39. So it's an expensive thing, but we need to be there for those people who feel that they're alone and can't make it through. So, yeah, so if you see anybody out there tomorrow and Sunday with a shirt on called Out of the Shadows, give them a toot of the horn, maybe stop by and throw in a little bit of change out of your wallet, because everything goes to making people aware that suicide is a sinister, horrible and nasty thing. And it doesn't just affect that person, but it affects the whole family. So, yeah, Out of the Shadows, 9K walk. The Northern Rivers Cutting Horse Club is hosting the Kyogle Championship Cutting Show this weekend at Kyogle Showgrounds. Coffee, canteen and bar from 12 p.m. Sunday. Also, it's Kyogle Country Music Day this Sunday at Wyangri Hall from 11 a.m. Lunch can be ordered from the general store or you can bring your own. Everybody's welcome. And if you're a Casino RSM Cougars supporter, Sunday at 3:10 p.m. is when our rugby league team take on the Moolumbah Mustangs in the first grand final. This match is at Moolumbah Leagues Club. If you're going up there, travel safely. And I want to say congratulations, everybody. Congratulations who everyone who's concerned, and good luck. It's not just the guys running on the field, oh yeah, you do the hard work, but it's the people behind the scenes that are putting that club back up on its feet, and those guys are playing some fantastic football. So guys, best of luck for the weekend, and I hope it's a blast. Right now, Trina Torres, If I Had a Hammer.

0: And a friend says, how about we go to the movies?
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That was the amazing Carole King, and it's too late. It's too late. 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So get over there to Crawford Square. 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That'll be great. In Kyogle, the farmers market comes alive as usual at 8 a.m. on Strathaven Street. Sunday morning sees the Casino Golf Club market back again. Browse arts and crafts, plants, and pick up a gift. A coffee, maybe some breakfast. Oh, and there is live music. Also Sunday, for a drive, there's the Tabulum Market celebrating spring with pizzazz. Oh yes, spring with pizzazz. Or the Woodburn Market at the Hall with the glorious river view. So you can go Tabula Market on Sunday or the Woodburn Market on Sunday. So you've got plenty to do. So there's plenty of things happening out there. Walk back to happiness by Helen Sapayo.

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That was Chicago, Hard to Say I'm Sorry. Well, I've got nothing to say sorry about. I'm going to get in and tell you what's live music and nightlife's happening at the pubs and clubs. Tonight, the 11th of September, Adam Harpaz, Evans Head Bowling Club, 5 p.m. Greg Noonan and General Jackson's at Hotel Illawong, Evans Head, 7:30 p.m. Definitely, now I have to say this, it's definitely on this weekend. Girls Night Outdoor Cinema, the Royal Casino, and the movie is my favourite movie, Coyote Ugly. Get down there and see it, girls. It's definitely on this weekend. And then at the Commercial Hotel Cuyahoga at 8 p.m, Neon Revival. So there you go, Saturday. Billy Gudgeon has Country Rockin' Club Evans RSL at 8 p.m. Checkered Past, Hotel Illawong, Evans Head. Chris Harry, Broadwater Hotel, 5 p.m. Cowgirls Australia, Boot Scootin' Fun at the Rod and Reel Hotel Woodburn, 8 p.m. to 10 p.m. Date Night, Outdoor Cinema, the Royal Casino, and the movie is Crazy Stupid Love. 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Luke Eamon, Casino RSM Club, 7:30 p.m. plus Noah's Mini Golf is free to play all day, all weekend at the RSM. 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Have a little bit of mini golf, guys. The Jack's Band, Charcoal Inn, Casino, Saturday night. Rising Sounds, the Commercial Hotel Casino, is supporting young local musicians that are featuring No Ruckus, Shred and Fred, Private Property, Purple Murple, and Soundborn from 5 p.m. And Outback Country Cuyahoga Bolo from 8 p.m. And then after that busy time, you want to have a little bit of a chill. There's a jam session on Sunday happening at Korakai Hotel from 1:30 p.m. And Nathan Kay is at Hotel Illawong, Evans Head, from 2 to 5 o'clock. That sounds like a great thing. Now, save the date, save the date, save the date. Camelot the Panto is coming to the KMO1 Hall, Cuyahoga, for 6 big shows. Dates are this Saturday the 12th and also the 19th at 1 p.m. and 7 p.m. and also this Sunday the 13th and the 20th at 2 p.m. You may think you know the story of King Arthur and Genevieve, but you've never seen it quite like this. Cuyahoga Garden Club Opens Garden is happening Saturday the 19th, 9 a.m. to 4 p.m. A list of gardens will be published online. And then on Sunday the 20th of September is the annual Achieve Fun Run titled Run Casino. Entries are open now for the 2K, 5K, 10K or the 21K event. Venue this year is the Rail Trail. So, a rail trail. So, you've got plenty going on, ladies and gentlemen, girls and boys. So, just listen up.

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2: Well, you've found out what's happening across the board this week, across the valley this weekend. There's plenty going on for you to get out there and do. From starting off a jog on Saturday morning to going to any of the markets to getting your appraisals done at the museum, at the community centre, and go and have a look at the museum. And then you can go for a walk. You can go to the Cutting Horse Club hosting Kyogle Championships Cutting Show, the Country Music Day at Wyangri Hall at lunch on Sunday. And don't forget, there is free, I said to you, there is free mini golf from 8 a.m. Oh no, mini golf. Somewhere I saw mini golf, didn't I? I did see mini golf, and it's happening at the RSM Club. So, and don't forget, guys, good luck at the Cougars this weekend at Moolumbah. Good luck, guys. Come on, bring it home. You've played so well all year. It's just wonderful what you've been doing. So get out there and have a great game, and may the best team win. But I'm sure you guys will just be wonderful. So thank you, guys. Have a great bar. So you're having a bit of time with Jenny Ryan this afternoon. So as we head into the news, we're going to go with Leslie Gore, It's My Party, and then we'll go into Bread, Make It With You. So stay with me till you get back on after the news. I'll be looking forward to having some time with you after the news.

0: We'd like to dedicate that song to all of you that showed up here tonight.
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2: Hello, I'm Alyssa Delves. Tributes are flowing in for the victims of 9/11 on the 25th anniversary of the terror attack. 2,606 people died at the Twin Towers in New York City, 125 people were killed at the Pentagon, and thousands have died since due to exposure to dust. 10 Australians were among the victims. Among those who have paid their respects was the Prime Minister. Anthony Albanese says it was a day that changed the world.
3: From New York to Washington to Pennsylvania, so many people responded to terror with extraordinary courage, compassion, and defiance. And together, they defined the spirit of a nation. We hold on to that and we remember everyone who never came home from what should have been just an ordinary day in September.
2: Tasmania's Parliament has passed gun reforms in the House of Assembly today without a cap on the number of firearms an individual can own. Peak farming groups have hailed the move, while others like the Alana and Madeline Foundation say the government has failed the next generation of Tasmanians. The foundation was founded by Walter Mikak in honour of his 6 and 3-year-old daughters who were killed along with their mother and 32 others at Port Arthur in Tasmania on April 28, 1996. Meanwhile, the new laws include making Australian citizenship a licence requirement, requiring owners to pass a fit and proper person test, and mandatory sentences for theft and possession of stolen firearms. Aboriginal and Torres Strait Islander people are being urged to put their health first and complete their free bowel cancer screening test when it comes in the mail. The at-home test is automatically mailed every 2 years to Australians aged 50 to 74. Bowel screening advocate Lucy Allen lost her brother to bowel cancer at a young age. She says the test is simple and important.
4: Being a busy mum, I know how easy it is to put your own health last, but the test only takes a few minutes. And our own health really matters. So we need to look after ourselves so we can be there for our kids and our mob. And it's a small thing that could make a big difference. So no matter how busy we are, just make the time, I think.
2: A flower festival has returned to a New South Wales town with 80,000 tulips and colourful annuals colouring in the landscape. Lewis Donaldson reports.
5: The town of Bowral has welcomed back the Tulip Time Flower Festival today, transforming the historic Corbett Gardens into a sea of colour. This year's theme, Together We Bloom, celebrates community, connection and the simple joy of spring. The festival includes 4 themed weekends and features workshops, market stalls, chocolate tastings, garden yoga and historical walks. Local Mayor Jesse Fitzpatrick says the event brings the Southern Highlands to life and is a chance to support local businesses.
2: And in sport, in tennis, Irina Sabalenka and Elena Rybakina will go head-to-head in the finals of the US Open Series in New York on Sunday after defeating their opponents in the semifinals earlier today. Meanwhile, the men's semifinals take place tomorrow morning. Alexander Zverev will battle Karen Khachanov, while Francis Tiafoe and Ben Shelton hit the court. The winners of each match will face off in the finals on Monday. And in AFLW, Sydney have lost former All-Australian Brenna Tarrant to a ruptured ACL. The 24-year-old will have surgery and miss the rest of the season and likely a large chunk of the 2027 campaign. The defender, who was All-Australian in 2024, had played all 4 games in 2026, averaging 2.3 marks, 8 disposals and 2.3 spoils.
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That was the famous Brad Paisley and the late Dolly Parton. When I get where I'm going, I think Dolly's there. I think, you know, there gets a point. I know where I'm going, and I don't want people to cry when I'm gone. I'm going home to be with the Lord, and there'll be no more tears, and there'll be no more suffering, and there'll be no more pain. And, yeah, I'm excited about that journey. And right here on White Earth, I just want to live and praise my Lord. So, yeah, so what a great song. What a great song. So I thought I'd share with some things with you this afternoon. I shared it with some ladies during the week. My friend Rhonda gave it to me. And I thought you'd be interested in knowing these few things. Did you know the cost of raising a medium-sized dog to the age of 11 is $6,500? Well, my dog's a big dog, so I just blew that one. Now, here's a very interesting fact for you. Now, don't get too excited, but here it is. Being lazy is a common sign of having high intelligence. Oh, I can hear you laughing. I can hear it from here. But just remember that. Being lazy is a common sign of having high intelligence. Now, here's one that I didn't know, but I really appreciate it. A quarter of the bones that are in the body are actually in your feet. Golly, guys, that, no wonder we need to look after our feet. And did you know, I can't look at a herd of cattle anymore, because, you know, cows have best friends. Yep, cows have best friends. Oh, I think that's really great. So, yeah, and magpies are the only non-mammal to recognise themselves in a mirror. So they can recognise themselves in a mirror. I wish they'd recognise me and wouldn't come flying at me. That would be good. So, at any rate, yeah. So here is the wonderful Neil Diamond and Red, Red Wine. Red.

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Michael Bublé there, and put your head on my shoulder. Well, you've spent a bit of time with Jenny Ryan this afternoon. It's coming up 20 after 5. I still think it's really nice out there, so that's looks like we're going to have a nice weekend. But you never can tell. The weather changes like the drop of a hat. Like this morning I had a jumper on and a long sleeve shirt and I went crazy. And then this afternoon you went walking with my dog and then you put a t-shirt on. So it's just crazy weather. So we've just got to take. And then we had it so hot last week. That's why when we were talking about the fire brigade, I think it's really important that we make sure we clean up our properties and our land. And yeah, just watch out for those things that we need to tidy up, get the leaves out of the gutters, you know, anything that's rotten around, because I think we're going to have a very dry summer and it's going to be dangerous. And also the snakes are out. The snakes are out and about, guys. The old brown and the blackies are having a ball already. So please be careful. Clean up any of that tin you got laying around the yard or old bits of wood, and because they love to get under there and just have a bit of a bake and bit unsuspecting when we go to get it. So just look after yourselves out there as the snakes come around again and the heat starts to come back in, and look after everything, our homes and ourselves. So, Morris, an 82-year-old man, went to the doctor to get a physical. A few days later, the doctor saw Morris walking down the street with a gorgeous young woman on his arm. A couple of days later, the doctor spoke to Morris and said, "You're really doing great, aren't you?" Morris replied, "Just doing what you said, Doc. Get a hot mama and be careful." The doctor said, "I didn't say that. I said you've got a heart murmur. Be careful." Da-da-da-da. Think about what you're hearing. Get those hearing aids turned up, and if you need, that's another thing. If you need a hearing aid, get a hearing aid, because if you get bad hearing, that is leading into dementia. So you need to be able to hear. Don't go deaf. Go and get a hearing test, and and wake up to the world out there so we can hear each other and not turn off or pretend we don't hear them. Hospital regulations require a wheelchair for patients being discharged. However, while working as a student nurse, I found one elderly gentleman already dressed and sitting on the bed with a suitcase at his feet, who insisted he didn't need my help to leave the hospital. After a chat about the rules being the rules, he reluctantly let me wheel him to the elevator. On the way down, I asked him if his wife was going to be meeting him, and he says, "Dunno," he said. "She's still upstairs in the bathroom changing out of her hospital gown." Da-da-da-da. We're going to listen to David Campbell now and Mr. Valentine.

isn't that fantastic? Thank you, David Campbell. All right, here we go. Headstone of Russell J. Larson in the Logan City Cemetery, Utah, reads like this. His five rules for a happy life are at the bottom. Five rules for men to follow for a happy life. One, it's important to have a woman who helps at home, cooks from time to time, cleans up and has a job. Two, it's important to have a woman who can make you laugh. Three, it's important to have a woman you can trust and doesn't lie to you. Four, it's important to have a woman who's good in bed and likes to be with you. Five, it's very, very important that these four women do not know each other or you could end up dead like me. Da-da-da-da. A married couple in their 60s are visited by a fairy who grants them both a wish. I want to travel around the world with my darling husband, says the wife. Two tickets for a luxury cruise magically appear in her hand. The husband says, sorry, but my wish is to have a wife 30 years younger than me. The fairy waves her wand and the husband becomes 92. The moral of this story, gentlemen, men who are ungrateful should remember that fairies are female. Damien Leaf and Unchanged Melody.

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That was Bryan Adams, and it's Only Love, That's All. Well, no, it's not Only Love, That's All. Oh, I just want to send out, well, for those who are getting married this weekend, may it be a wonderful weekend. May it be the start of something incredible. May you share each other's love and build each other up and be there for each other. Even when things are up and down and not so crash, just gently be there for each other and grow together. And yeah, I hope it's a wonderful weekend. And I hope that any of those of out there who are having birthdays, have a wonderful time. Whether you're 1 or 100, have a wonderful time. Just enjoy being with your family. You don't know what's around the corner. You don't know what's going to happen. So be there for each other and care for each other, sharing and caring. So, yeah, it's important. I really feel that we miss out on so much, and sometimes not forgiving people and holding grudges and not letting things go, we ruin lifetime friendships or lifelong time that we could come together and heal that time and start something again. Sometimes we've got to

0: be the bigger person, or we've got to be a better person to make things move forward for the love and the benefit of all, instead of tearing everybody apart. Now, here's my political joke for the day. A man dies and goes to heaven. As he gets to the front gate, St. Peter's at the pearly gates, he saw a huge wall of clocks behind him, and he asked, "What are those clocks?" St. Peter answered, "Those are lie clocks. Everyone on earth has a lie clock. Every time you lie, the hands on your clock will move." "Oh," said the man. "Whose clock is that?" "Oh, that's Mother Teresa's. The hands have never moved, indicating that she never told a lie." "Oh, incredible," said the man. "And that one over there, that's Abraham Lincoln's clock. The hands have moved twice, telling us that Abraham Lincoln told only two lies in his entire life." "Can I ask a question?" he says. "Certainly. Where is our Anthony Albanese's clock?" "Oh, his clock is in Jesus' office. He's using it as a ceiling fan."
1: Da-da-da-da.
0: Ooh, ah. I think there's a bit of truth in that sometimes. I think so. I get a bit worried. The truth is not always spoken from the man who leads my country. Second joke. A recent article in the Daily Post reported that a man, Dave Harper, has sued St. Paul's Hospital, saying that after his wife had surgery there, she had lost all interest in sex. The hospital spokesman replied, "Mrs. Harper was admitted for cataract surgery. All we did was correct her eyesight." Da da da da. We're going to listen to the wonderful Ella King and "Love Go By".

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That was Amy Grant and the Politics of Kissing. Well, you're spending a bit of time with Jenny Ryan, and it's just gone after 6:15. Well, we're just talking. I just want to put a thank you out to the services, the police, the ambulance, the fire guys, and all the work you do for us, the emergency services. Thank you. We appreciate all that you do for our community to keep us safe and to look after us. And we really appreciate the time, especially you guys who volunteer out there in the fires. And I hope it's a better weekend than last weekend with the fires. So thank you to all you guys and women who are out there who are serving our communities to make it safer for us and look after us. So thank you. Thank you too for the nursing staff at the hospital and the doctors and the nursing staff at our aged care homes. And yeah, thank you for looking after our special people as they're either healing or getting better, or they've moved into a different stage of life. And I just want to thank you for looking after them and caring for them. I know how it will all end for me. I think it might end like this. One of my kids will unplug my life support to charge their phone. Da-da-da-da. Now, as you know, I spoke earlier about out of the shadows walking for suicide awareness. I just want to read this to you. As I read it to you, I just want you to take time to think about it and let it sink in and maybe do it. Here we go. When a flashlight grows dim or quits working, you don't throw it away. You change the batteries. When a person messes up and find themselves in a dark place, do you cast them aside? Of course not. You help them charge their batteries. Some need AA, which is attention and affection. Some need AAA, attention, affection and acceptance. Some need C, compassion. Some need D, direction. And if they still don't seem to shine, simply sit with them quietly and shine your light. Guys, that would be a wonderful way. Sometimes people just need to quiet their mouth and sit down and open their ears and listen. Some people just need to put their hand out and go, "Are you okay? I'm here for you." You know, it's not a complicated thing. Sometimes we get wrapped up in ourselves that we forget to look outside ourselves. So, yeah, and I just want you to think about that when we listen to What a Wonderful World by... What a Wonderful World by... I think it is. Let me see. What a Wonderful World... No, it's not going to do that for me, so let's try again. Let's go clear, bonk, bink. No, doesn't want to do it. No, so What a Wonderful World by Susan Boyle.

We have a wonderful world. We do. We have an incredible world. We have a critical creator who has created an incredible world for us to look at. And each of us are an incredible creation with gifts and talents. And we're just unique people. Each of us are special. And each of us are just created for a special reason. So I feel very blessed. I feel very blessed. Malcolm's in the studio getting ready to take over from me as I'm winding up. But here we go. We go like this. After a British Airlines flight had reached its cruising altitude, the captain announced, "Ladies and gentlemen, this is your captain. Welcome to flight 293, non-stop from London, Heathrow to Toronto. The weather ahead, it's good, so we should have a smooth, uneventful flight. So sit back, relax, and oh my goodness, oh my goodness, oh," a scream, and then silence followed. Some moments later, the captain came back on the intercom. "Ladies and gentlemen, I'm sorry if I scared you while I was talking to you. A flight attendant accidentally spilled a cup of coffee into my lap. You should see the front of my pants." The Irish passenger yelled out, "For goodness sake, you should see the back of mine." Da-da-da-da. I think I'd feel like that exactly. So we're going to listen to Gary Allen and Putting Memories Away.

Well, it's my time is nearly up, and I just want to thank you for listening in. I hope you've got what's happening on the in the valley, and I hope you have a wonderful weekend and you have a blast. So here's my last joke for the afternoon. After being married for 30 years, a wife asked her husband to describe her. He looked at her for a while and then he said, "You're A, B, C, D, E, F, G, H, I, J, K." She says, "What does that mean?" Well, he said, "You're adorable, beautiful, cute, delightful, elegant, foxy, gorgeous, hot." She smiled happily and said, "Oh, that's lovely. What about I, J, K?" He said, "I'm just kidding." The swelling in his eye is going down and the doctor is fairly optimistic about saving his family jewels. Have a wonderful, wonderful weekend. I look forward to being back with you next week. Have a safe weekend. Have a blessed weekend. If you're doing nothing on Sunday, come down to Johnson Street Heartlands Church. Pastor Paul's there. Or tune in to me at 8:15 to 9:30 and spend some time with the Lord. And we'll just have a blast enjoying that. So, but have a wonderful weekend. I love you. God bless, God bless, God bless. And it's tough all over.

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1: Hello, I'm Alyssa Delfs. A parliamentary committee has heard that Australia must attract and utilise more skilled migrants or risk missing the benefits of the energy transition and AI boom. Australian Academy of Technological Sciences and Engineering Fellow Professor Ken Baldwin told the Federal Probe that other countries are siphoning talent while clogged settlement pathways, visa uncertainty and underinvestment are putting Australia at a disadvantage.
2: Are we, in your opinion, trying to use migration or trying to migrate ourselves out of the problem?
3: In the past it has been our way of solving the problem, but what we're flagging is that this will no longer be possible. And so what we need is a plan that goes over many decades. So we need a long-term plan that is holistic across government, not just in the migration sector.
1: Labor is under pressure to clamp down on overseas arrivals as anti-immigration One Nation surges and public attitudes toward migration shift. A memorial displaying the list of names of children killed in Gaza between October 2023 and July 2025 will be set up at Parliament House on Monday. The exhibition by US artist Phil Bueller was brought to Parliament by the Perth Doctors Medical Aid for Palestine and will remain on exhibition throughout the day following a memorial, which will begin at 9 a.m. The Greens have welcomed the exhibition and say they hope Labor MPs will take the time to view it and reflect. In a statement, the Greens say in June of this year, a UN independent Commission of Inquiry released a report on Israel's targeting and killing of children. More than 64,000 children have been reported killed or injured in Gaza since October 2023. Authorities are investigating a major building fire in Sydney's northwest to determine the cause. Emergency services attended the blaze in Riverstone after 1:30 this afternoon. Fire and Rescue New South Wales confirmed around 40 firefighters and 12 trucks attended. The fire was contained and four people were assessed at the scene and none were taken to hospital. The Therapeutic Goods Administration will consider recommendations from a review on the use of an active ingredient in sunscreen, Lewis Donaldson reports.
4: The review was conducted following concerns about SPF claims on sunscreen labels and testing reliability. The TGA scrutinised dozens of products and found some did not contain the level of SPF on the label. Public and stakeholder consultation is now open to consider a number of recommendations from the review, including changing the permitted concentration of the ingredient 4MBC as a precaution. The TGA says it is not considering a change in use of sunscreen or any warnings, bans or recalls of any products. It says Australians should continue to use sunscreen.
1: A protest is underway at Arts Centre Melbourne over stalled pay negotiations. Union members kicked off a 24-hour strike today, prompting three performances at the venue to be cancelled or postponed. Grammy Award winner Macy Gray's Friday night performance has been postponed until October. Nearing the end of its run at Fairfax Studio, Shake and Stir Theatre Co.'s fairy tale adaptation Grimm has been cancelled, as has dance spectacle Burn the Floor Luminous in the Playhouse. Union members recently rejected a below-inflation pay offer of 3%. And in sport, Americans have visited Australia today, coming down under to watch a historic NFL clash at the MCG. A crowd of 100,000 fans packed the sold-out stadium to watch Brock Purdy lead the San Francisco 49ers to an upset 27-7 win over their rival Los Angeles Rams. It was the second highest international attendance in NFL history and the league's seventh biggest regular season crowd of all time.
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And good evening. You're listening to 2COW 107.9 FM. I'd like to thank Jenny for her program this afternoon. You can catch up with her again next Friday evening from 4pm through to 6pm and spend some time with Jenny Ryan. You're now listening to Field of Dreams with Malcolm Field. And to start the show off, that was a track for Josh, and that's from Slim Dusty and Looking Forward, Looking Back. Here's a track now from Adam Brand and Milestones. Then we'll have Stephanie Grant and My Old Friend.

That was Stephanie Grant and My Old Friend. Coming up now is Slim Dusty and Never Was At All. And then for you, Alan and Josh, we have Party Down Under, and then Stephanie Grant would Put a Little Love in Your Heart.

faces trouble and strife. How's it hanging? A little to the right. Feed the chooks, had a shocker. Up the creek and he's off his rocker. In like Flynn, how's the flies? That's not a knife. Me!

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Here is Slim again, and There's a Rainbow Over the Rock. Following that will be Adam Brand and King of the Road. Follow that with Stephanie Grant and Grandpa.

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Coming up now is Slim with Casey Chambers and Matilda No More. Following that will be Adam Brand and Last Man Standing. Then we'll finish those three off with Stephanie Grant and Girls with Guitars.

That's Stephanie Grant and Girls With Guitars. Coming up now is a track for you, Josh. It's from Slim Dusty and The Bloke Who Serves the Beer. Then we'll have Adam Brand and a beautiful track called Grandpa's Piano. I know you're up there listening, Kenny, so that's a great song for you. Okay, and then we'll have Stephanie Grant and Our Country. 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

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Coming up now is Slim with Patty Williams, and then we'll have Adam Brand with Dirt Track Cowboys, and then we'll have Steffi Grant with Two Stars Fell.

Stephanie Grant, and Two Stars Fell. Okay, here's a triple play going out to Daphne. First one is Westlife and Angel. Second is Comfort of Her Wings from Glenn Flynn. And then we'll have Terry and Jenny and the Soldier with his banjo. And following those, we will have Sandra.

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That was Glenn Flynn and A Hug in the Morning. That was going out to Kay and Sess. Okay, my next track is from Sandra and it is Love Works.

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That's Andrew with I'm the One. We also heard her sing Love Works. Coming up now is the Bellamy Brothers and Let Your Love Flow.

There we go, Brenda. I hope you like that one. That was The Wind Beneath My Wings. I know you're up there listening. Okay, my next track is from the Shelley Jones Band. We just heard them sing You're My Best Friend. This one is called My Angel.

It's Dolly Parton and But You Know That I Love You. Coming up now is a track for Brenda. I know she's up there listening, and this is Whitney Houston.

That's Racy and Lay Your Love on Me. And before that, we had Ricky Van Shelton and I've Cried My Last Tear for You. Coming up now is a track from Dolly Parton and Kenny Rogers and Islands in the Stream. Then we'll have a track from The Trovaz and Heaven Must Be Missing an Angel. And then we'll have Ricky Van Shelton and I'll Leave This World Loving You.

That was Ricky Van Shouten, and I'll Leave This World Loving You. Coming up now is the Silver Convention and Get Up and Boogie, and then we'll have Alan Jackson and Remember When.

That's Nikki Webster and My Boy Lollipop. Before that, we had Kylie Minogue and Locomotion. Okay, it's nearly time for me to go. Thanks for having me at your place on this Friday evening. I'm going to play Max and Millie and Cast with A Farmer's Work. And then we'll go with the last song from Alan Jackson with Little Bitty. Catch you later.

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by many nights before. I finally made it to my feet as she opened up the door. And she said, "You're not gonna do this anymore."

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Spent his whole life walking plowed ground. He had a one-room shack not far from us, and, well, we was about as poor as him. He had one old mule he called Midnight, and I trailed along after them. He used to plow them rows straight and deep, and I'd come along there behind, busting up clods with my own bare feet. Old Rivers was a friend of mine. The sun would get high and that mule would work, and old Rivers would finally say, whoa. He'd wipe his brow and lean back in the reins and talk about a place he's gonna go. He'd say, one of these days, I'm gonna climb that mountain, walk up there among them clouds where the cotton's high and the corns are growing and there ain't no fields to plow. I got a letter today from the folks back home, and they're all fine, crops is dry. Down near them in, Mom said, son, you know old Rivers died. Sitting here now in this new plowed earth, trying to find me a little shade. With the sun beating down across the fields I see, that mule, old Rivers, and me. Now one of these days, I'm gonna climb that mountain, walk up there among them clouds, where the cotton's high and the corns are growing, and there ain't no fields to plow. With the sun beating down across the fields I see, that mule, old Rivers,

You're bringing a few old army buddies home. You're calling from a bar. Get away from that. No, not you, honey. I was talking to the baby. Wait a minute, honey. The doorbell. Honey, could you stop at the market and...

Well, good morning, good morning, good morning. You're listening to KOFM. It's another beautiful day in paradise. It's Saturday the 12th of September, and it's going to be a great day and a great weekend. Good morning, Marlon Carthew here at the microphone until 11 this morning. Hope you can stick around for the next 3 and a bit hours. I've got some music here I think you might enjoy. We'll get on to some music, though, pretty well straight away. We'll get off with this one from Dwight Yoakam, a little thing called Guitars, Cadillacs, and Hillbilly Music.

Yeah, that's the Mindbenders from back in 1965. That's the year I got married, would you believe? That's true. A little song called A Groovy Kind of Love. Coming right up now, we've got a great song from George Jones. When Mama Sang, the Angels Stopped to Listen.

You know, my daddy wanted me to sing some the day that mama left us. And you know, that little church was filled with all of mama's friends. And you know, it seemed that we could all hear mama singing.

Yeah, he had a bit of an act, didn't he, George Jones, when he put a song together. He wrote that and performed it, of course. It's just after 10 to 8. You're listening to KOFM, Casino's own wireless, your voice in the Richmond Valley. Speaking of Sunday mornings, tomorrow morning at 11 o'clock at Wyangaree Hall, the Kyogle Country Music Club will be having their monthly social day. Come along and tap your feet if you sing or if you play guitar or an instrument of any kind. You'll be very welcome. You can get lunch at the little shop across the way. Beautiful lunch, very, very economical, good value. Come along and join in with the rest of the gang. I should be there, God willing, and the creeks don't rise. Yes, I should be there. And I'd love to catch up with you then at Wyangaree Hall for the Kyogle Country Music Club Social Day. Okie oke, here's a song from way back in the 70s. Why isn't it playing? That's better.

Yes, he walked in looking like dynamite. I think that means he had a short fuse. I don't know. It's coming up to 7:55. We've got the 8 o'clock news very, very soon. But coming up to the news, here's a little bit of advice from Noel Parlane for all those who would like to become a country singer.

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1: Good morning, I'm David Cameron. Memorial ceremonies have been taking place across the United States to mark the 25th anniversary of the September 11 terror attacks on New York and Washington. At a ceremony at Ground Zero, site of the Twin Towers of the World Trade Center, the names of those who died were read out by relatives. This is the son of Michael Massaroli, who lost his life in the North Tower.
2: We've seen a medley of people come up today of all races, all religions, all creeds. This tragedy is just that, it's a tragedy. I've had to grow up and spend the past 25 years seeing people use it to hate on our Muslim brothers and sisters, to hate on people who don't look like them. And that's wrong, and that does no honor to the victims.
1: Australians are being warned sky-high fuel prices are likely to stay as the war in the Middle East continues. Global oil prices have surged above $100 US a barrel. Fuel prices in Australia have jumped at the Bowser to an average price for regular unleaded of $2.11, up from $1.55 in July. The surging prices are sparking inflation fears and raising concerns the Reserve Bank of Australia will lift the cash rate when the Monetary Policy Board meets again at the end of September. The head of Britain's armed forces, Sir Richard Knighton, says 500,000 Russian soldiers have been killed in Ukraine since the start of Russia's full-scale invasion. On Wednesday, Ukraine said the number of Russian military personnel killed or wounded in that time had passed 1.5 million. The BBC's James Landale is in Kyiv.
3: Western officials said there was no evidence to suggest the loss of life was shifting the thinking of President Putin and his reluctance to compromise on his war aims. Such has been Russia's slow progress on the battlefield. It is increasingly focusing its attacks on Ukrainian infrastructure, using newer and faster jet-powered drones. In recent days, Russia's launched deadly strikes on shopping malls in eastern cities, and in Kyiv, it's begun targeting petrol stations in what President Zelensky described as increasingly terroristic attacks.
1: Education ministers are being called on to reduce screen time in the nation's classrooms. The Heads Up Alliance is putting forward 5 principles for the use of screens and technology in Australian schools, including device-free primary schools. Founder of the Heads Up Alliance, Denny Alachi, says the use of digital technology in the classroom must be done with more intention.
4: We all know that when we're working on a screen, there's about 38 other things vying for our attention at the same time. A ping and a buzz or something is always going on in that environment to take our mind off the thing we're supposed to be doing. And that isn't very helpful for learning either.
1: Train services on Victoria's Geelong line will use a new train station at West Tarneit from tomorrow. The government hopes it'll boost V-Line connections for communities in Melbourne's outer west, which consistently ranks among the fastest growing parts of Australia. To sport, and in the NRL, Newcastle have downed South Sydney in their elimination finals, winning 20 points to 10. Rabbitohs fullback Latrell Mitchell says the Knights were more consistent.
5: Newcastle just started so well and it was just hard to get back. To be fair, the momentum was, it come back in the last bit in the first half, and then, we just went away from our game plan, what works for us.
1: The Sharks host the Cowboys in this afternoon's elimination match. The Warriors and the Dolphins meet in Auckland in a qualification round.
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7: And you're listening to KOFM, Casino Zone Wireless, your voice in the Richmond Valley. Good morning, Marlon Carthew here at the console until 11 this morning. Hope you can join me for the next 3 hours. Welcome to the first full hour of my program this morning. And we'll kick off this one with combination, a duo, Belinda Snyder and Becky Cole, a little song called Blue Bayou.

Yeah, they call themselves the Songbirds there for a period when they were singing together, and that's a great rendition, a great example of their performing together. Becky Cole and Melinda Snyder. Coming up, we got a thing by Herb Alpert and the Tijuana Brass. Now, Herb Alpert got started in the 60s with, sort of semi-mariachi music. It was called Amarachi, a little bit of a combination of that harsh trumpety sound that the Mexicans like. They call mariachi. And they come out with a little tune called The Lonely Bull in 1962. Following that was some more success, but this one called A Taste of Honey.

0: Yeah, one of the most recognisable voices in country music over the last, 50, 60, 70 years. Johnny Cash there. He's in the jailhouse now. A little bit of a different slant on the lyrics, not the ones I'm aware of, but anyway, he did it. Good morning. It's Saturday, the 12th of September, and it's just after 8:15, and here's the weather forecast for you today. It's going to be partly cloudy with a high chance of showers, becoming less likely late in the afternoon and evening. Chance of thunderstorm inland during the afternoon and evening. Light winds becoming southeasterly 15 to 20 kilometres per hour in the middle of the day, then becoming light in the evening. Daytime maximum temperatures in the low 20s. That's the story for today.
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Going up in a puff of smoke, that's Polly Brown. And before that, we heard from Waylon and Willie. I thought it was the Highwaymen, but different combination. Wasn't the Highwaymen, it was Waylon and Willie, and put me on a train back to Texas. Okay, we got Brooks and Dunn coming up out in the country, past the city limit sign. There's a honky-tonk out on the county line. The joint cuts stomping every night when the sun goes down.

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Yeah, I want to hold it till the beer in me subside. I don't know. Maybe I'll check the lyrics. That's Engelbert Humperdinck. Anyway, before that, we heard from Don Gibson. He's out there floating around on a sea of heartbreak. And before that, again, Adam Brand on talking about Grandpa's Piano. It's coming up to 14 minutes to 9. You're listening to KFM Casino's Own Wireless, your voice in the Richmond Valley. Good morning, Marlon Carthew here, twiddling the knobs and pushing the levers until 11 this morning. Okay, something a little bit different. This one's from the... who is it from? Who's the artist? Rufus Thomas. Okay, stick with the name, Rufus Thomas, and he's out there doing... The Funky Chicken. That's a little bit different, isn't it? Sounds like a chicken to me.

Yeah, it's exhausting, isn't it? Oh, dear. Did you get it? Oh, jumping around the place, doing the funky chicken. Just a second. There he goes now. It's 11 minutes to 9 o'clock. We have a lot of fun here, don't we? Even if you're dancing around the desk, you've still got to have a sense of humour. A little bit something more, something a little bit more, I'll get my words around the right way, something a little bit more sedate now from Marty Robbins. He just got married this morning.

Yeah, when we're hungry, love will keep us alive. Some beautiful five-piece harmony there from the Eagles from back in the mid-90s. It's coming up to, it's exactly 5 minutes to nine. Here to take us through to the news is Clelia Adams with a great old Hank Williams tune. She's got the honky-tonk blues.

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1: Good morning, I'm David Cameron. Victoria Police have completed welfare checks on people impacted by an Optus 000 outage yesterday afternoon. The telco believes 39 callers experienced difficulty connecting to the service during an outage that lasted around 1.25 hours. Customers in Victoria, South Australia, Tasmania and the Northern Territory may have been affected. Victoria Police say their checks found no adverse outcomes in that state. Two people have been charged as police investigate a fatal shooting in Sydney's West last week. 40-year-old Joshua McDonald died in what police believe was a case of mistaken identity. Police arrested an 18-year-old man and seized a drone from him yesterday. He's been charged with murder and participating in a criminal group. A 19-year-old man who was with him at the time has also been charged with being part of a criminal group. Nepal says the cost of reconstruction following deadly flash floods sparked by a glacial mountain collapse will amount to nearly $5 billion, the BBC's Ambarasana Tirajan reports.
2: The torrent triggered by the collapse of the glacier on the Nepal-China border in late August caused devastation in the valleys below, killing more than 1,300 people and leaving 5,000 missing. The floods also swept away more than 12 hydropower plants along with the bridges, roads and homes. Nepalese officials have described the disaster as an example of the disproportionate impact of climate change on developing countries. Kathmandu is planning to pitch its $5 billion rebuilding needs as a climate justice issue in its outreach to donor countries and agencies.
1: Investigations are underway into a fire that's destroyed a heritage-listed pub in North Queensland. The Great Northern Hotel in Townsville's CBD was gutted in the blaze that broke out yesterday morning. It took crews 4 hours to control the fire. The 126-year-old building has been closed since 2015. A crime scene remains in place as police investigate the cause of the blaze. A call to change how the world responds to medical and climate-related crises is headed for the big screen. Shannon Kirkwood reports.
3: Feature documentary Chasing Chaos, directed by local filmmaker Andrew Hyde, makes its global debut at the Darwin International Film Festival tonight. It follows Irish-Australian aid response specialist Ian Norton's response to global disasters. He demonstrates how traditional humanitarian structures are breaking down in the midst of accelerating climate impacts. The documentary brings attention to a privately funded experimental medical response ship in the Pacific, which provides a ground-up approach to disaster preparedness and response.
4: The intent behind Helper One is to get national responders to the actual community that they're responsible for.
3: The documentary is one of 50 films being shown across the 10-day festival in Darwin.
1: Canberra is celebrating spring as the annual Floriade Festival gets underway. More than a million blooms are on display. This year's theme is a feast of flowers, with garden bed designs drawing inspiration from iconic foods like fairy bread and barbecues. Floriade runs until October 11. To sport, and the Socceroos will play friendly matches against Qatar and Jordan later this year. They'll be the side's final warm-ups before January's Asian Cup in Saudi Arabia. Football Australia says the Socceroos will face Asian champions Qatar in Doha on November 13, travelling to Oman to face Jordan on November 17.
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6: And of course, you're listening to Cow FM, Casino's Own Wireless, your voice in the Richmond Valley. Good morning. It's Saturday, the 12th of September, and I wish I could still say the sun is still shining, but here at the studio, it ain't. I'm sorry. I take it all back from what I said earlier. But it's still a great day to be alive, and we can enjoy it no matter what the weather is doing. Okay, thank you so much to the lovely lady who made the phone call to me just before the news. I really appreciate your call, and good to know that you're out there listening with your good husband as well. And I've you didn't have a song you wanted to hear, but I've picked one I enjoy, and I'll dedicate it to you. I hope you enjoy it too. It might be a little bit weird for some people, but I enjoy it. It's Creedence Clearwater Revival, and you wake up in the morning and you hear the work bell ring.
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0: Yeah, I loved her and left her, but I can't forget. I love you, my pretty Fräulein, Mickey Gilley there. It's 9:15. Here's the weather forecast for today, being Saturday the 12th of September. It's going to be partly cloudy with a high chance of showers, becoming less likely late in the afternoon and evening. Chance of thunderstorm inland during the afternoon and evening. Light winds becoming southeasterly, 15 to 20 kilometres per hour in the middle of the day. Then becoming light in the evening. Daytime maximum temperatures in the low 20s. That's the story for today. We'll make you happy.
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0: Yeah, they make you happy at the Casino RSM. Don't forget, by the way, Wyangri Hall tomorrow from 11 o'clock. The Kiowa Country Music Club having their monthly day up there, and you'd be very, very welcome to come along, tap your feet, sing a song, and have a yarn with the people who will be assembled there from about 11 in the morning. Love to see you. It's 16 and a half minutes past 9, and here's Jess Coulter. I'm not Lisa.

Yeah, that's Waylon Jennings there, and telling us all about the brown-eyed handsome man. I thought the song might have been about me there for a start, but I got blue eyes, unfortunately. So it's about somebody else. The time is 22 and a half minutes past 9 o'clock. You're listening to Cow FM, Casinos Own Wireless. Okay, here's a great song from Ronan Keating, and it's called If Tomorrow Never Comes.

Yeah, she's a little girl with a great big voice. Linda Ronstadt, Silver Threads and Golden Needles. 29 minutes past nine. Here's Jimmy Buffett, and he's knee-deep in the water somewhere. The only worry is the tide's going to take his chair.

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Yeah, speaking of hanky panky, that's Tommy James and the Shondells from 1965. As I said earlier, see, we got married to my tiny bride. And speaking of hanky panky, here's a song going out for you, Jude. This is my my own little bride out there. A Josh Groban song, You Raise Me Up. Beautiful song.

Yeah, what a beautiful song, beautiful voice there, Josh Groban, and You Raise Me Up. It's 20 minutes to 10, a little bit of a change of pace, a little bit of Australiana coming up.

Yeah, well, that's different, isn't it? Story about the Gumtree canoe there. A fella called John Hungerford and a few other people involved there as well. It's 9:45 and here is Daniel O'Donnell. My tears have washed I love you from the blackboard of my heart.

Yeah, an oldie from the 60s. Yeah, that's the Tremolos with Rag Doll, as if you didn't know. About the only word they mentioned during the whole song. It's 10 minutes to 10. You're listening to KFM, Casino's Own Wireless. Okay, you heard from Josh Groban before, who's got a magnificent voice, but there's an Australian who has every bit as good a voice, and his name is Justin Stanley, and he's my favourite song off his CD. It's called From the Mountaintop. I hope you enjoy it too.

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1: Good morning, I'm David Cameron. The United States has held ceremonies to remember the victims of September 11, 25 years after the terror attacks on New York and Washington. Four airliners were hijacked by Islamist militants. They crashed, taking the lives of thousands, including 10 Australians. Services were held at Ground Zero in New York, at the Pentagon, and in the field in Pennsylvania that's now a national park. Ron DeFrancesco from Canada was working on the 84th floor of the World Trade Center's South Tower when it was struck. He says the memories remain painful.
2: I just think people need to understand the magnitude of what happened and how it's changed our world. I must say, right after 9/11, the world was united and gathered together, which was remarkable to see. I find now we're divided, and I just think that was the defining moment. I just hope we can get back to better days.
1: Victoria Police have completed welfare checks on people impacted by an Optus 000 outage yesterday afternoon. The telco believes 39 callers experienced difficulty connecting to the service during an outage that lasted around 1.25 hours. Customers in Victoria, South Australia, Tasmania and the Northern Territory may have been affected. Victoria Police say their checks found no adverse outcomes in that state. Unions say the WA government's plan to privatise supported community living services for people in disability group homes is disgraceful. Almost 100 residents in 44 group homes in Perth will be affected by the change over the next 2 years. The Community and Public Sector Union, Civil Service Association, says more than 400 workers and their vulnerable clients will be impacted. The state's Disability Minister, Hannah Beasley, says the transition reflects how the NDIS has changed delivery of disability services. She says residents will be able to stay in their current home if they choose to do so. However, unions say it'll break deep bonds between individuals and their carers developed over years. Members of Parliament in Britain have voted down a new attempt to legalise assisted dying in England and Wales. The bill would have allowed adults with fewer than 6 months to live to apply to be given help to end their own lives, subject to certain safeguards. It was the second attempt to change the law, the BBC's Nomia Iqbal reports.
3: Those against the bill argued that the safeguards could not adequately protect vulnerable people from pressure or coercion, and talked of the need to improve the state of palliative and social care. Supporters insisted the safeguards were robust and said those who were already dying should be given the choice and control over how their lives ended. There were also changes of heart, with one MP switching to vote against after saying her conscience was not at peace. A new bill could potentially be introduced in a future parliamentary session, but this bill is now over.
1: To sport, and Fremantle is still in the chase for a maiden AFL premiership with a 14-point win over Geelong in their elimination semi-final in Perth. The Dockers won 18-12, 120 to 16-10, 106. Geelong's season is over, while Fremantle now face Sydney at the SCG in a preliminary final.
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5: 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And we'll kick off this hour with this one from Laurie Morgan and Sammy Kershaw.